say your name and start to bleed. 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If you want somebody, better be me. If I bring you jasmine when your hands are empty,

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Cause in lust, there is us. So even when your heart hurts, on days where everything else comes.

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But then I spent so many nights thinking how you did me wrong, and I grew strong. And I

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It just gets better.